Tuesday night edition of What's Going On Sports Tonight. Midsummer Classic wrapped up a little over a half hour ago. The American League, 4-0 winners, and a historically bad performance for the National League. 15 strikeouts, or they were struck out rather 15 times at the plate, and registered just 3 hits on the evening. It got us thinking, what's the best all-star format in all the pro sports right now? 310-840-4910. In exactly 17 minutes, we'll let you hear from NBA commish Adam Silver as he gave an update on one of the biggest scandals in recent memory when it comes to the NBA. Kawhi Leonard, the Clippers, and the Raptors all potentially in hot water. Commissioner Silver, though, in 17 minutes, we'll get his side of the story and potentially an update as to when the 11-month investigation is actually going to wrap up here for the NBA. I also want to get to a story involving the San Antonio Spurs.

What's happening? Thanks for joining us. John London for Drake Toll for the next three mornings. So rip off the knob. Thanks for hanging out with us. It is Westwood One Sports and the Westwood One Sports app. Please download that post-haste. We appreciate it. Addie and Laura are here as well. And you can see us on Drake's YouTube channel. All you got to do is go to the Drake Toll.

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12: A better life with Dr. Sanjay Gupta.
13: As someone who's been married nearly 25 years, I'll tell you, there's a lot of great things about having a spouse. And according to a new study out of the University of Miami Health System, marriage might even be linked to a lower risk of cancer. Why? Well, the researchers said people who are married are less likely to engage in risky behavior. They're more likely to get a nudge to go to regular preventive medicine appointments and screenings. And they have a partner to share the load of family obligations, household chores, and finances. No one is saying you should get married in the pursuit of better health. But if you are single, how can you build a strong support system to maybe get some of these same benefits? Do your own research, find out what's important, and then hold members of your squad accountable and let them hold you accountable as well. That can provide a lot of support. I'm Dr. Sanjay Gupta, helping you live a better life.
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0: 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Watch What Happens Live with Andy Cohen on Bravo, live studio audience, 10:15 a.m. Eastern time. This is a huge one. Announced to pick in the 2027 draft in Washington, D.C. This one closes at 12:45 p.m. live out of an NFL, or live out, excuse me, an NFL fan's dream.
1: That is so cool.
0: You get to announce this pick behind the scenes, all of it. It's
1: and be
0: unreal.
1: At the draft.
0: And be at the, yeah, even if it was just that. But you then get to go out there and announce a draft pick, which is amazing.
1: That is really cool.
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2: 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We're glad you did. He's Mark Sinnott.

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